You're the pits. You're a scum, man. You're not fit to be called a human being. I was talking to myself.

Oh, you're the pits. You're a scum, man. You're not fit to be called a human being. I was talking to myself.

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Your grace rests upon us, rests upon us in your glory. And where you are, I am free. Where

0: I'm Emma Owen from the Message Trust, and you're listening to Salt Radio on ERT FM.
1: Salt Radio. ERT FM.
2: We believe.